0: 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On Air.
1: Yes, respect to the massive summertime goodness. Watch this. Put on the drink, damn.

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Please smile for me once more before I go. Soon I'll return.

0: Hey, everybody, Lady Luck here, and we're celebrating America's 250th birthday. 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

0: Da kommt so ein Ami nach Hamburg und fragt, sag mal, warum heißt denn die Washington Bar, Washington Bar? Did George Washington stay in this bar?
1: I said, no, man, George Washington never stayed in this bar. That's a different story. And I'm going to tell you this story. Come on and listen, boy. Oh, here we go.

Zweite Strophe. The place might be small, but it's cozy and sweet. You can relax, you can warm your cold feet. You can cool them in the summertime. And you listen to Freddie when he plays the guitar. That's me, yeah.

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No matter where I go, there burns inside of me a need for the open sea, a need to roam. A stranger in each strange new land, a star in

Oh, my biggest chance was in America. When I got there, had no money, had no fame. For what I am today, I thank America. She's given me my riches and my name. My name's up front, the lights aglow. I'm wearing Broadway's